That's Carly Pierce and Ashley McBride. Never wanted to be that girl. We got Ashley Cook for you next. Here's her latest, The Hell You Are, on Women of iHeart Country. You.

If you like dancing, yeah, go ahead. 96.3 K-Hey Country Classics. I'm Bob Pickett. If you don't know this lady, shame on you. This is Loretta Lynn, Coal Miner's Daughter.

0: Now to midnight, we're going to bring back a lot of great songs, a lot of great memories, K-Hay Country Classics. 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

One thing we do every Sunday night, Jay Hay Country Classics, and these songs bring back a lot of great memories. And here's a song that talks about a certain song that brings back a great memory from Kenny Chesney. Yeah. How about a song for you? Which one brings back most memories for you? Let me know with a talk back line. 96.3 K Hay Country.

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1: 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What are the top 10 things Americans lie about the most? 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

you've heard the hype about his new album, right? The Yacht Rock. A couple of videos have been released. It sounds like it's going to be great. Should be out in June. It's Pickett, K-Hey Country Classics, Martina McBride.

that's the only U.S. date this year so far, right? Okay, of course, it's going to be in London, too. So Milwaukee or London, which one's closest to it? We'll get back to that, okay? 96.3 K, Hey Country, I'm Bob Pickett. Sugarland's Baby Girl.

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1: 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Only

price of denim these days? 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I paid 80 bucks for a pair of jeans the other day. I couldn't believe it. It fits, but 80 bucks. Ooh, they used to be 30. Of course, everything's more expensive these days, isn't it? I'm Bob Pickett. K-Hey Country Classics to midnight. 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

Shania's got a new album coming out soon, putting the finishing touches on it. That's what I've been told. I'm Bob Pickett, K-Hey Country Classics, till midnight tonight, and Jay Cohen.

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0: last night. Just two more shows. That's it for the year for George Strait. He's got a nice vacation plan, doesn't he?
1: I know. Yeah.
0: His two shows will be in Austin, 14th, 15th, is that right? K-Hey Country.

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I'll be there for you. 96.3 KHK.

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1: Hey, Granger, I'm pulling a load of carpet on Kansas City. 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I love your program. Stay on there. 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

0: 96.3 K Hay Country, El Paso's station for new country. A school director in Arkansas is in big trouble after being accused of running a kid fight club. Yeah, seriously. It turns out rule number one doesn't apply when someone's recording it on video. And Earl Bibbles Jr. is going to share this dumb criminal story with us next.
1: I knew I'd see her around. 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I'd look up, she'd be at the red light beside me in that white Maxima with a sticker on the back. I'd act

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96.3 K Hey Country. Okay, look, we're talking about three of your favorite movies. Top three. Doesn't have to be the right order. Maybe it does. Maybe some wild cards out there. 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
5: 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Y'all, so grateful for you third shifters listening to the show, making this America's favorite radio program, and keeping America rolling 24-7. That's what you do on this third shift. I'm Granger Smith, your host. I'm going to talk about some things that went down on this day in history coming up. I got a little list I want to read for you. Plus some Nashville news with Ann Hudson, stories about your favorite stars out there in Nashville. All of this coming up real soon, so don't go anywhere. Days left.

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1: Okay, we're asking the question, what is your dream car, dream truck? 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You know, dream car scenario. 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We're talking Dukes of Hazzard for me. 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
0: 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We're glad you're here. 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

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Okay, diving into a good topic. I'm hoping for some color on this one. And literally, too, because I'm talking about your favorite car or truck. 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
1: It's after midnight. Crank it up. But if you wake the neighbors, don't blame us. You know what? On second thought, never mind. We don't care. 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
1: Hey, Granger, I just started my new job. 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And surprise, surprise, one of my favorite country artists hosts a radio show now. 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

96.3 K-Hey Country, El Paso's station for new country. A man was arrested at Disneyland after he stripped down and started wandering around the park completely naked. Earl Dibbles Jr., the country boy, coming in to share this real dumb criminal story with us next.

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1: Saturday night at Disneyland turned weird when a 38-year-old Canadian man started strutting around New Orleans Square butt naked. He even climbed up on the entrance to Tiana's Palace Restaurant, flashing the crowd. 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No one got hurt, but a few folks might need some therapy.
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Okay, topic of the hour. 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

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Hey, good way to get your Monday going? How about with some good news? I got something to share with you coming up in 2 songs. Hang tight.

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1: 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We're a late night family. And Granger Smith is the voice that keeps the night going strong. Thanks for riding with us here on After Midnight with Granger Smith.

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0: 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Ann Hudson is coming up next with all the latest from Nashville. 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
1: Oh my gosh, Granger, this is so funny. A country song was dubbed the worst song for office productivity. Wait till you hear what it is. Coming up in your Nashville news next.

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0: All right, we got a good one for you, including our segment we're about to do. 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
6: Mm-hmm.
0: These are hard things that women don't even understand. 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
0: Don't judge us. We're going to get emotional. We're going to get vulnerable. That's the next segment. Big show. Glad everybody's here. All right, let's get started now.
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1: Lunchbox ran into a celebrity in the wild. Also, what men say is hard about being a man. And everybody here on the show talked about that. 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
1: 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Thanks for telling your coworkers about the Bobby Bones Show. 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

0: right, that's going to do it. Thank you guys for listening. 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We did get into a deep conversation of the hard things about being a man. And Amy kept using the word predator.
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0: 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All right, that's it. Hope you have a great rest of the day. We'll see you guys tomorrow. Bye, everybody.
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Megan Maroney, nominated for more ACM awards than anybody else. And you know what? It's it'll be ACM time, what, in 2 weeks? What? Yeah. It's Pickett with Parmalee. 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

Morgan Wallen, Post Malone ain't coming back. That's kind of, well, they canceled the concert. You know about that? The Post Malone Jelly Roll concert announced the other day that not going to happen. But how about that concert that did happen at the Sun Bowl this weekend? It was crazy, wasn't it? Craig Morgan, K-Hey Country.

hear that song tonight at the iHeart Country Fest, didn't we? 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Enter the keyword grand. Good luck from khay country.

0: Yeah. My last single Saturday night.
1: I don't know. Actually, you know, a single Saturday night might be pretty good. I wonder what my plans are going to be for this coming Saturday. I'm not sure. Cody Johnson, The Fall. Cody had a great time this past Saturday. I got to play with George Strait in South Carolina. K-Hay Country.

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0: 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Why is he-

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No, the award show hasn't happened yet. You didn't miss anything, but you got the award early. It's Pickett Country Cafe, brought to you by Cowtown Boots and K-Hay Country. Get them on.

0: Jason Aldino, and she says baby. I say it's lunchtime. That's what I'm saying. I'm Bob. 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
4: 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A video message from Thomas Rhett broke the news, and Tucker's mom came out to hand him the award.
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Bobby Bones here. Tomorrow morning, 6 a.m., we will finally reveal who on the show is getting a life-changing surprise. 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
0: 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KHEY.

Cannot wait to see how many awards that she's going to win at the ACM, which are the ACM Awards a week from Sunday, right? Yeah, okay. Here's Trace, throwback at 96.3 K Hay Country. Hope you join your Monday with us. I'm Bob Pickett.

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3: Hey, it's Bobby Bones here with Amy. 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

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Bobby Bones here. Tomorrow morning, 6 a.m., we will finally reveal who on the show is getting a life-changing surprise. 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

can't wait for his new album to come out next month. Have you seen the videos yet, the songs that he's covering? Like Summer Breeze, Seals of Crop. Keith Thurman does a great job at that anyway. I'm Bob Pickett. This is from her new album, Dandelion, Ella Langley, KHK.

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surprised just the other day on stage in London with the ACM Best New Male Vocalist Award. Congratulations to Tucker Wimbledon. That means he's got to show up at the show for about a week and a half. Right? Just to say thank you to everybody. Okay, yeah. That's how it works. They give you an award. You got to show up. 96.3K, Hey Country. Maybe we get these guys an award, they'll reunite. Florida Georgia Line.

0: Central Flats these days. You having a good Monday? I'm Bob, taking 96.3 K Hey Country, El Paso's number one for new country. And again, if you haven't seen what happened at our iHeart Country Festival over the weekend, we've got the videos, we have got the photos, we've got everything. 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

96.3 KHEY Country. Bobby Bones here. Tomorrow morning, 6 a.m., we will finally reveal who on the show is getting a life-changing surprise. 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

Riley Green with Change My Mind on 96.3 KHEY Country. Did you catch his performance at the iHeart Country Festival this past Saturday? He started his performance

0: Luke Combs, Beautiful Crazy on 96.3 KA Country, El Paso's number one for new country. I'm Amber Bonda here with you on this Star Wars Day, May 4th. May the 4th be with you. And if today is your birthday, happy birthday. You share a birthday with country superstar who had a massive stroke back in 2013. Randy Travis is 67. Batman in the Lego movies and G.O.B. on Arrested Development. That's pronounced Joby, my bad. Will Arnett, I like him, he's 56. Green Day bassist, one of my favorite bands. They're old stuff anyway. Mike Dirnt is 54. Former Dancing with the Stars co-host and Fox Sports lead NFL sideline reporter Aaron Andrews is 48. Lance Bass of NSYNC is 47. And finally, Masters winner celebrating his career Grand Slam, Rory McIlroy is 37. Oh, got a couple more, my bad. Country singer who got her start on Team Blake on The Voice, Think of God Made Girls, Ray Lynn is 32. And finally, Miles Morales in the Spider-Man Into the Spider-Verse movies. The third one, Beyond the Spider-Verse, comes out summer of next year. Shameik Moore is 31. Happy birthday to them. Happy birthday to all of you here on 96.3 KA Country.
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Bobby Bones here. Tomorrow morning, 6 a.m., we will finally reveal who on the show is getting a life-changing surprise. 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

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You know I love you, so that's what I'm going to remind you. The keyword for this hour is coin. 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

0: Josh Ross, Hate How You Look on 96.3 K Hey Country, El Paso's number one for new country. I'm Amber Bando with iHeart. And if by now you haven't heard, Spirit Airlines, they ghosted, they ghosted all of their customers in the middle of the night over the weekend. So if you had a flight and you arrived or you were going to the airport to take a flight, there was no agents, there was just nothing.
1: Spirit Airlines officially shutting down, and it's a ghost town here at the terminal. No lines, no agents, and that's because there's no flights.
2: We broke up, now she wants me back.
0: Now, imagine that you're a Spirit pilot, and you were about to have your retirement party, a retirement flight, on that day that Spirit shut down. That's what happened to pilot John Jackson. So on Saturday, hours before the airline shut down, he was scheduled to have his final flight, his retirement flight, but he missed it. So what happened is he ended up flying back on Southwest as a passenger, and Southwest set it up so that he got a mini retirement party with their staff at the arrival gate. That's pretty cool. And can you imagine, like, you've been working all those times, time to retire? Oh my goodness. So if you're a Spirit customer and that happened to you, I'm so sorry that you were ghosted. Someone posted a picture of Spirit, the Halloween store, inside the airport where Spirit Airlines was supposed to be. That was funny but savage. Keep it here for more 96.3 K Hate Country.
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So Post Malone Jelly Roll canceled here in the Sun City, but May 15th and 16th, they will be at Boots in the Park in Albuquerque. So this guy and his wife, Megan Patrick, here's Mitchell Tenpenny, Truth About You on 96.3 KHEY Country.

0: Luke Bryan, Country and She Knows It on 96.3 KHEY Country, El Paso's number one for new country. I'm Amber Banda with iHeart, and this past weekend was pretty busy for me. On May 2nd, which is also International Harry Potter Day, I wore my Harry Potter clothes to Female Ride Day put on by Road Queens Motorcycle Club. It was at Barnett Harley-Davidson. It is every year. I didn't get to go on the actual ride because I went to go visit my oldest daughter at her new job. She was working at a food truck. I didn't know she could cook all these years living with me, and she never made one thing. But it was a lot of fun. Female Ride Day, got to ride my Harley. And then yesterday we were at Comic-Con downtown. We went in with Mike D's Productions. Cheech and Chong were here, and it was such a missed opportunity. I ended up dressing as Wonder Woman and going, which is still pretty cool. But my husband and I dressed like them last year for Halloween, and I should have pulled that costume out of our Halloween stuff and worn it. But it was a whole lot of fun. Big shout out to Mike D and all of his volunteers and everyone that made that possible to go in for the sensory friendly hour. So we got to go in an hour before everyone else. The whole event was awesome. Traffic wasn't too bad. I know a lot of people were dealing with traffic later on for the BTS concert and Soul Summit and all of these events going on, but it's great for the El Paso economy. We just maybe have to learn how to deal with traffic better, right? What's the deal with that? Keep it here for more 96.3 KHEY Country.
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3: Hey, it's Bobby Bones here with Amy. Amy, what's up?
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3: Riley Green was awarded an honorary doctorate from his alma mater, Jacksonville State University. He was named a Doctor of Letters at JSU's spring commencement ceremony last week.
4: Tucker Wetmore was surprised on stage in London with the ACM Award for New Male Artist of the Year. 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

0: Shaboozy and Jelly Roll with Amen on 96.3 KH Country, El Paso's number one for new country. I'm Amber Banda with iHeart, and you don't hear a lot about horse racing too often, at least on big news, but the Kentucky Derby was Saturday, and it was a history-making Kentucky Derby. 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
0: 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Very impressive. 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